0: Maxima 93.1 Open your mind.
1: Can't touch this. You can't touch this. 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

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I'm somewhere far away in a world I've yet to explore, but it feels so familiar. I have never felt more real. I'm lost, lost in the rhythm.

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